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Every girl just tick, tick, tick, tick, tick. Every girl just tick it and attack it and attack it and attack it and attack it and attack it and attack it and attack it and attack it and attack it and attack it and attack it and attack it and attack it and attack it and attack it and attack it and attack it and attack it and attack it and attack it and attack it and attack it and attack it and attack it and attack it and attack it and attack it and attack it and attack it and attack it and attack it and attack it and attack it and attack it and attack it and attack it and attack it and attack it and attack it and attack it and attack it and attack it and attack it and attack it and attack it and attack it and attack it and attack it and attack it and attack it and attack it and attack it and attack it and attack it and attack it and attack it and attack it and attack it and attack it and attack it and attack it and attack it and attack it and attack it and attack it and attack it and attack it and attack it and attack it and attack it and attack it and attack it and attack it and attack it and attack it and attack it and attack it and attack it and attack it and attack it and attack it and attack it and attack it and attack it and attack it and attack it and attack it and attack it and attack it and attack it and attack it and attack it and attack it and attack it and attack it and attack it and attack it and attack it and attack it and attack it

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With the kid and pray for you. 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I hope you could be the replacement. Is it snitching on us without no interrogation? I stay silent cause we at war and I'm very patient. Six God is watching, I just hope you're prepared to face him. I'm charged up. I'm charged up. Wow, I'm honored that you think this is staged. I'm flattered, man, in fact, I'm amazed. The perfect start to the summer, man, it is a doozy. The twist in the movie, but don't jump to conclusions. You boys are getting any of your feelings on me. You should embrace it, this could be one of our realest moments. Okay, the flow start to feel familiar, don't it? Must I remind you that Jimmy got 20 million on it? Need DJ Clue to drop a bomb on it. None of them want it more than I want it. I seen it all coming, knew they would push a button. Easter egg hunting, they gotta look for something. Done doing favors for people, cause it ain't like I need the money I make off a feature. I see you n****s having trouble going gold, turning into some so-and-sos that no one knows. But so it go, come live all your dreams out at OVO. We gon' make sure you get your bread and you know the ropes. I get a ring and I bring it home like I'm Corey Joe. No woman ever had me starstruck or was able to tell me to get my bars up. I'm charged up. When that hate

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Police doing target practice with real bodies. Mama's in the street crying, standing over a still body. News over stressing, we under investigation. Every day off to the races. Can't f*** with you if you racist. Beat your f*** until you purple. 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

pipe. Monster on the beat, Debo, any rap. He a free throw, man down, call like Amber Lambs. Tell him free, bro, Nella to the cross. He walk around like Tizo. What's hype? Monster on the beat, hype. Monster on the beat, hype. Monster on the beat, Debo, any rap. He a free throw, man down, call like Amber Lambs. Tell him free, bro, Nella to the cross. He walk around like Tizo. What's up with these jabroni? 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I mean, it's too many options. I'm finna pass on this body, I'm John Stockton.

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I'll be the man who want you.

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Oh Lord. 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

0: Schematic Vibes in the mix. I know you all been enjoying that session for sure. 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Right here, Ojo 961. Just about 90 minutes climbing up to 8 o'clock. Shout to Peter Lockton. Happy Father's Day. That seems to you as well, King. All right. Warrior 7, soca music coming up. We got that for you. Guaranteed. We're going to link you up with some sweet soca music inside our next hour. Shout to Maria. Blessings to you. All the crew checking in on the WhatsApp, 799-9696. 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

0: 96.1, blazing the hottest dance hall, 19 after 8 o'clock. 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

like a man, book a flight to somewhere that he never been. 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He gave peace. He said, looking like a flash flood running with deep swells. 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

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Well, this is wild lad, I'm like Darth Vader. We drop, go down to Nader. Midnight Raider, make me tell you.

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1: 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I'm in the street, I'm in the street, I'm in the street, I'm in the street, I'm in the street, I'm in the street, I'm in the street, I'm in the street, I'm in the street, I'm in the street, I'm in the street, I'm in the street, I'm in the street, I'm in the street, I'm in the street, I'm in the street, I'm in the street, I'm in the street, I'm in the street, I'm in the street, I'm in the street, I'm in the street, I'm in the street, I'm in the street, I'm in the street, I'm in the street, I'm in the street, I'm in the street, I'm in the street, I'm in the street, I'm in the street, I'm in the street, I'm in the street, I'm in the street, I'm in the street, I'm in the street, I'm in the street, I'm in the street, I'm in the street, I'm in the street, I'm in the street, I'm in the street, I'm in the street, I'm in the street, I'm in the street, I'm in the street, I'm in the street, I'm in the street, I'm in the street, I'm in the street, I'm in the street, I'm in the street, I'm in the street,

0: 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Because it's a friend me no share the same blood type with that I'm closer than every single person in my family though. Squeeze that on ya!
1: What should you tell when you are buying you? Be my careful though, you can't buy me now. 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
0: This is my argument now!
1: So hard to trust your enemy, hard to trust your friend. 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
0: True!
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1: 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Be my careful.
2: Yeah, the fact of the matter is, it has some people that to pray, but the people that to facing work, and that's just half of it. You know that some people living in a house and people inside the house bad mind them, boy? You know he still living in a house with bad mind them? Listen to prayer to sing now.

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0: spin it, spin it, spin it, spin it, spin it, spin it, spin it, spin it. I like the case, making more than 10 figures. I'm a down, riding with you in the spag. Only with the hitters for his girl. He a trucker calling up a trap phone. 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

0: 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That's one tough chat. One TUFFCHAT. Simple. Follow my DJ same way too. 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DJ Christoph Official. Yeah. 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
1: Nah, Junior. That accent is talking good at all.
0: True? 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Yo, Lee, Junior Lee the Explorer here. 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
1: 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Mean seen it going so far.
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1: Mean seen it reaching so far.
0: It was the level 16, crop too hot.
1: Probably not in this life, then probably our next one.
0: It was the level.
1: Don't be real at you now.
0: It was the level 16, crop too hot, it was the level 16, crop too hot, it was the level 16. Crop too hot, it was the level 16. Crop too hot, it was the level 16.
1: This is a once in a lifetime opportunity. Take it

0: services team. One and one and. Well, get up on the make yourself. But you succeed. She won't host that night before she gets. Well, my girl, I have everything you need. Come.
1: But what kind of mad thing going on here, boy?
0: What mad thing
1: going on here?

0: Junior Lee the Explorer here.
1: Nah, Junior. That accent is talking good at all.
0: True? Alright. Y'all here, Junior Lee the Explorer here. 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
0: Look at the birds.
1: Birds? You mean the Yuma ladies drinking the free Prosecco?
0: Tim, you know birds have a feather. Together.
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0: Never say, we flocking.
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0: love going out to my North Coast crew. 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Shout to all the kitchen staff, man. Yeah.
1: Air freshener is what she
0: remember, if you're going up North Coast, just pull up by Richard.

0: pull a mic there. Pull that one this way. 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
1: Yeah.
0: This bagel carnival in October, Christoph, we are not missing it.
1: Yeah.
0: Pack your bag from now. Let us go bagel and enjoy bagel carnival, boy, brother.
1: Yeah, we're outside.
0: That is it. Shout to the crews and I'm making sure that coming up to the end of October, you are there in Tobago. You probably book your boat ticket already. You book a plane ticket. The last thing you're studying is where you're staying. You just want to make sure you're rich now. That's important. You must find somewhere to sleep. Come on.

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0: If your girl never had your soap in 4 or 5 in the morning, that you know your girl.
1: Freaky, you love her. 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
1: Style.
0: Right. And when I say soap, it's not a pulse same business, eh?
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1: Freaky, you
0: love. 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
1: Yo, DJ, Christoph. 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
0: Panit, panit,
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2: All right.
1: Tidy, I know that we must have done track.
0: Push your body, she and tell him.

0: The lead play for a little bit. 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Right now, if a girl now get up over she bed this. Come on, baby girl. Come on, come on, come on.
1: Use it for a woman that will make a man or back a man or back a man.
0: Were you still winning, man? Get up, girl! Clean up the place now! It's a laundry to do! Right. You good now? Alright, let go!
1: Use it for a woman that will make a man going get some money that he never had. Make a man book a flight to somewhere that he never been. Take you up and fly with you and up in the Netherlands. No, he in the Netherlands was saying that he never had. He gave peace. He said, look like a flop.
0: Pick up my super soakers, boy.
1: Got him moving like the weatherman. You got the super soaker.
0: You wet, wet.
1: Got hacker, jacker, they knock, knock. It's been smasher, the power washer.
2: All right.
1: I've been looking for the words to describe you, and really and truly, it's just like.
0: Big up my first super soaker. I can't call it.
1: Alright then. Use it for a woman that will make a man or break a man or make a man go.
0: I can't do
1: some
0: it.
1: Money that he never had. Make a man book a flight to somewhere that he never been. Take you up and fly you, you end up in the Netherlands. Hey. No, he in the Netherlands was saying that he never had. He gave peace. He said, looking like a flash flood running with deep swells. Got him moving like the weatherman. You got the super.

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0: Never walk with her. Listen, me not gonna wait if me can't bring her. Play a name brand up in any party mashup. 34 on the full of Louis V shoes, but a clock me a go. 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
1: 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Termy.
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1: Mama.
0: Spend that money on that man, girl.

Spin it. I like the case. Making more than 10 figures. Yeah. 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Riding with you in his fag. 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

0: 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No, where you at?
1: Where you at?
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0: Final entry on behalf of DJ Christoph and your Chili Tough Chat. It was a pleasure keeping the company for the past 3 hours. I see DJ Razor in the middle.

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0: have a fantastic weekend, Trinidad and Tobago, and OG Will. 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Spoil that father in your life, yeah.

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1: When we outside, it's an ocean of love. All that we align up to the stars up above. Let we dance now, take a chance now with me.

I didn't see when you take off the air. AT&T, listen. Today the energy should be the following. Today all you gotta do, give my small bongs, bro. Today the vibe should be simple like this. Right? You need to go in your WhatsApp group chat that has been inactive for the last 4 to 5 days. Nobody's saying anything, nobody talking, nobody sending no memes. And tell them, yo, long weekend vibe energy today. Tell them what the plan is today, no razor. From now!

Listen, I cannot emphasize on the energy that that song transmits. Where it doesn't matter how many years go by. Once you hear this song on an event raiser, I don't know why your energy does just go all the way up. Eh? I don't know. I don't know how, boy. Like, you know, there are some songs that, oh God, but they play that song again, boy. But this one now, boy, this one I've had different energy. Yeah, that's how we do it. International Papi DJ Razor, of course, we blaze until 3 o'clock. Hey, shout out to the Yuma family on June 27th. 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Welcome to Yuma Band Launch 2027. 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Come up with so much more. International Papi, DJ Razor. 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We nice. Saturday, weekend energy, long weekend energy, that is.

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The weather have given us an in and out. 1 minute is sun, next minute is rain, nice minor. 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

0: just to chill. 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

Way out of dip out of six, run out of six, just like it did. Why was TPS at my crib until you boy slid? It is what it is. 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I feel like a squid. I would probably need a YouTube search just for me to do a

friend. 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Ask Pluto Bank of 21, you know what I'm saying? 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
1: Nah, Junior. That accent is sounding good at all.
0: True? Alright. Y'all here, Junior Lee the Explorer here. 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
0: Look at the birds.
1: 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You mean the Yuma ladies drinking the free Prosecco?
0: Tim Tim, you know birds have a feather. Together.
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1: This is a prayer.
2: I don't know if it's crazy to me alone, right? So I'm on Facebook right now, and I'm reading a post from a church in Diego Martin that posted that they fired one of the elders in the church. I don't know. I try to figure out what could be the reason behind posting something like that. Yeah, boy, I don't know. If anyone knows what I'm talking about, hit me up, 799-9696. Just fill me in. I just want to know. I'm not going to air it on the people radio. But I just find that straight, man. Big in red, fired over the man picture just so. But look at that, put his name alone. The people in the church will know who it is they're talking about. But when you pop the man photo, hey boy, Trinidad and social media, it's not easy.
0: And the realest

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1: 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Turn it up. Turn it up. It's Ojo 961. Yeah. The sound of Nelly on Ojo 961.
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0: Next one. Prezi's reprisals were like a creeping lion attacking its prey. You'll never know when he strikes. K-Man 6 continues to not take accountability for some many death by his one diss track alone. Were they sacrificed? Questions are still unanswered.
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0: Yeah, yeah.

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3: 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Go to
2: he said the show City Football Mad locked in. Wise about Kruger easy as well, yeah? 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
1: Go on, hear that. 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
0: Wash off your clothes.
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1: Man, we left fine road, floor. 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What is
2: Mix Master G?
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1: Them broke like that. Can't 1 6 bars, boy, I got a mark.
2: Third man.
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2: You're playing moon.
3: Mommy, yeah.
4: All right, people, it's only positive energy, right?

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1: 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Yeah, we ain't trick them up, my man. 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
1: Summer 1996.
0: From Black Eye Class.
1: Send some flims to the WhatsApp, send a voice note. 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
1: 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Big up the father them.
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1: If you're drinking something, raise the cup in the air. 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
2: You're burning.
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0: And that is why we could just spread the rhythm. 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
1: Well, now for them, I push. Watch out now.
0: Lift up there.
1: Lift up.
0: Gio, the producer, don't know what's going to come. She know peace was coming. She says, Swally, hold that. And she tell her next artist, hold the rhythm too.

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Just like that, we have all the artists on the same way that we love it. We love it.

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1: Back to back. 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Heat. Ojo 961. 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

0: All right then. 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
1: Hey, not gonna lie, for the football fans.
0: All right then.
1: Netherlands beat Sweden today 5-1. Ivory Coast and Germany is presently tying at 1-1. I don't know if the game is over yet. I'm watching the live updates from Google, right? Those African teams performing. So, you know what that means? All who locking in on them betting websites, all the best. So you ain't sure to get you. I sure plenty of people went and bet Germany winning today. We're seeing what's going on as of right now.

the fishes and dolphins and everything else that everything that Trinidad has to offer out there. Right? Nice. It's almost that time for Jay-Z King and DJ Geo. Before we pass the baton and continue the fun at Soundchat Saturday.

Alright? Don't worry about the price. Only have it. 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Tourism, you know? Only have that. Cool? We're gonna juggle a few more before we make our way out. So keep it locked in, alright?

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Ladies, $300. Ladies, two on one,

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1: Astro. Yeah. Sun is down, freezing cold. That's how we already know. When it's here, my dog will probably do it for Louis Bell. That's just all he know, he don't know nothing else. I tried to show him. Yeah. I tried to show him. Yeah. Yeah. Yeah, yeah, yeah. 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Younger flame, he in sickle mode.

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0: 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Welcome to Yuma Band Lunch. 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
1: His reprisals were like a creeping lion attacking its prey. You'll never know when he strikes. K-Man 6 continues to not take accountability for some many by his one diss track alone. Were they sacrificed? Questions are still unanswered.